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1: Russia says one of its warships fired warning shots in the English Channel to avoid a collision with a UK-flagged yacht. Soldiers on board the Admiral Grigorovich fired after the vessel drifted towards the frigate in foggy conditions. It comes as the former Defence Secretary John Healey warned Russia is a bigger threat to the UK than ever before.
2: That they could be an attack by Russia on NATO as soon as 2030. Security must run through the government like letters through a stick of rock. And security must be felt in the communities right across Britain.
1: President Trump says the peace deal with Iran stipulates they will never have a nuclear weapon. At the G7 summit in France, he's given more details about the framework of the deal, which is due to be signed in Switzerland on Friday.
3: They will not develop, purchase, buy, or any other thing. They're not going to acquire a nuclear weapon. If they do, all hell will rain down on them.
1: Meanwhile, Sakir Starmer insists the UK will play a part in reopening the Strait of Hormuz. The PM says he and the French President Emmanuel Macron are overseeing a group of countries who will work to get shipping moving again. The government's objecting to a proposed rescue deal for Thames Water. The UK's largest water company is a step closer to a form of nationalisation amid fears it could collapse, but ministers are concerned over a £10 billion rescue package. Naomi Campbell has told a court hearing that identity fraud and deception by a fellow trustee of her former charity was to blame for a serious misuse of funds. The supermodel is trying to overturn a five-year charity ban against her. Elon Musk gone on a spending spree after becoming a trillionaire. His company SpaceX has agreed to buy AI coding company Cursor for $60 billion. And the Williams sisters will be reuniting on court at Wimbledon. They've been given a wild card in the doubles. That's the latest from Radio News Hub, I'm David Hall.
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1: A cloudy start to the morning with some rain and drizzle. Turning brighter in the north, though, with scattered showers. Some warm, bright spells developing towards the southeast. A high of 24 degrees Celsius.
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0: more cash. Air Chief Marshal Sir Richard Knighton says the defence spending review will have implications on the military.
1: It would be disingenuous of me to suggest that there is going to be no impact as a consequence of the settlement. And I will continue to make a clear and robust case for what I think the armed forces need in order to be able to be ready to do what the government asks of them.
0: The UK is to help reopen the Strait of Hormuz. At the G7 summit, Sir Keir Starmer says he and French President Emmanuel Macron will lead a coalition of countries to get the shipping route up and running again. The PM has also praised President Trump for negotiating a peace deal between the United States and Iran.
2: We welcome the deal that President Trump has been able to get in this situation and congratulate him and the mediators on the work that they have done, because this is a really important breakthrough.
0: Meanwhile, former Health Secretary Wes Streeting has urged the Prime Minister to set out a timetable for his departure if Andy Burnham wins Thursday's by-election in Makerfield. The UK's Border Force have seized their largest ever haul of cannabis. Officers have found 12 tonnes of the drug worth £139 million in two shipping containers at Southampton Port. They'd arrived from Canada. England fullback Tino Livramento has been ruled out of the World Cup. He's been replaced by Trevor Chalobah ahead of their opener against Croatia. Winger Bukayo Saka says the mood in camp is good.
3: I'm excited. I think all the players are in good spirits. The vibe around the camp is good and we're just itching to get this first game underway and start our tournament.
0: Meanwhile, it's been eventful in New York. France have beaten Senegal 3-1 in their World Cup game. Two of the goals came in the last 9 minutes. That's the latest from Radio News Hub. I'm David Hall.
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0: A cloudy start to the morning with some rain and drizzle, turning brighter in the north though with scattered showers, some warm bright spells developing towards the southeast, a high of 24 degrees Celsius.
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1: Russia says one of its warships fired warning shots in the English Channel to avoid a collision with a UK-flagged yacht. Soldiers on board the Admiral Grigorovich fired after the vessel drifted towards the frigate in foggy conditions. It comes as the former defence

0: hell will rain down on them.
1: Meanwhile, Keir Starmer insists the UK will play a part in reopening the Strait of Hormuz. The PM says he and the French President Emmanuel Macron are overseeing a group of countries who will work to get shipping moving again. The government's objecting to a proposed rescue deal for Thames Water. The UK's largest water company is a step closer to a form of nationalisation amid fears it could collapse, but ministers are concerned over a £10 billion rescue package. Naomi Campbell has told a court hearing that identity fraud and deception by a fellow trustee of her former charity was to blame for a serious misuse of funds. The supermodel is trying to overturn a five-year charity ban against her. Elon Musk gone on a spending spree after becoming a trillionaire. His company SpaceX has agreed to buy AI coding company Cursor for $60 billion. And the Williams sisters will be reuniting on court at Wimbledon. They've been given a wild card in the doubles. That's the latest from Radio News Hub, I'm David Hall.
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3: Delight Radio weather.
1: A cloudy start to the morning with some rain and drizzle. Turning brighter in the north, though, with scattered showers. Some warm, bright spells developing towards the southeast. A high of 24 degrees Celsius.
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1: A Russian warship has fired warning shots at a UK-registered yacht in the English Channel. The MOD's investigating after the vessel drifted towards the frigate Admiral Grigorovich. The news comes as Britain's Chief of Defence Staff has warned the UK faces operational cuts without more cash. Air Chief Marshal Sir Richard Knighton says the defence spending review will have implications on the military.
2: It would be disingenuous of me to suggest that there is going to be no impact as a consequence of the settlement, and I will continue to make a clear and robust case for what I think the armed forces need in order to be able to be ready to do what the government asks of them.
1: The UK is to help reopen the Strait of Hormuz. At the G7 summit, Sir Keir Starmer says he and French President Emmanuel Macron will lead a coalition of countries to get the shipping route up and running again. The PM has also praised President Trump for negotiating a peace deal between the United States and Iran.

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2: Cloudy with some outbreaks of rain, but gradually it brightening up, especially in the north. A few showers persisting later on, though, and remaining murky in the southwest with a high of 24 degrees Celsius.
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1: All eyes will be on Thomas Tuchel's England tonight as they get their World Cup campaign underway. They face Croatia in Dallas at 9 p.m. Tuchel says they're ready to make the nation proud. These English fans who are in the US say the players need to stay positive.
2: Well, England don't do well often to start. I said this, I said psychologically, Brits are a bit negative.
3: Yeah.
2: And I think it gets in the heads of the British players when they go out. Because when you're out here, you can see how like relaxed and positive it is.
3: Yeah.
2: So they'll struggle to start off with, but I think they'll do well.
1: In other World Cup news, Lionel Messi's equaled Miroslav Klose's all-time World Cup scoring record of 16 goals after scoring all three in Argentina's 3-0 win over Algeria. Those on board the yacht in the English Channel, which a Russian warship fired warning shots near to prevent a collision, say the incident was a bit scary. 68-year-old Jane Kelvey and her husband Alan were travelling from the south coast of England. The Ministry of Defence say the shots were not actually aimed at the yacht. Former Health Secretary Wes Streeting is understood to be ready to launch a Labour leadership bid as early as next week. He's also calling on the Prime Minister to set out a timetable to step down if Andy Burnham wins the Makerfield by-election. Mr. Streeting insists he does have the backing of the 80 MPs required to stand. Safe spaces for people experiencing domestic abuse are being introduced at over 40 Virgin Money branches across the UK. The idea is to provide help and a space away from an abuser. Sarah Liddon is Nationwide's lead for domestic abuse.
4: We recognise also that domestic abuse isn't just physical. There are often links to it being financial, and we can help people access both the emotional and practical support, but also we can help them, if they are a customer of ours, with their financial products as well.
1: And hit Disney Plus show Rivals' showrunners say Dame Gilly Cooper is always there in spirit after a third season was given the green light. Cooper died at the age of 88 last year. Disney say the reaction to the series is a credit to the world she created in the Rutshear Chronicles. That's the latest from Radio News Hub. I'm Frankie Hessein.
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Welcome to your breakfast show here on Delight Radio. We've got loads going on this morning. We're going to have some fun facts, some total nonsense, the traffic and travel as always, the two from one artist, your smoothies, everything's going just amazing. Hope you are having a great morning wherever you are and whatever you're doing. Good morning to you.

look what you started, the Temptations. Looking on the screens, normally Ian will give you some fun facts. I've had a great one today. Just it popped up in here. It says, thought for today. And I like this one. This is really cool. Love yourself first. I know that sounds bad, but you need a little bit of selfish enlightenment in your day. If you love yourself first, she says, and everything else falls into line. You really have to love yourself to get everything done in this world. This is coming from Lucille Ball. The thing is, if you can't love yourself, how can you love somebody else? And somebody said to me, well, it's a bit selfish. No, it's just do the things you like to do. Remember when you were little? What did you like to do? Go and do some of that. And hear about this. This is a really random fact of the day. There are 336 dimples on a regulation golf ball. I'm just going to leave that right there. And what we're going to put on now? Nao Yoshioka. Probably said that right. Pieces of Me up next.

0: Good morning. 7:15. Let's take a look at what's going on the road, shall we?
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0: It looks relatively quiet compared to yesterday, but let's see what's going on the M1 road management. This is northbound between junctions 5 and 6. They reckon it's not going to clear till about 8:45 this morning. Also on the M4, we've got a broken down vehicle. This is the M4 eastbound between junctions 6 and 5. One lane of 4 is closed at the moment. They're expecting that to be all back to normal by about 8 o'clock, so not too bad in that area. Just if you might need to change your directions this morning. What else is going on? The A1 southbound between the A428 and the junction with the A421. Congestion there. There's current delays there of about 15 minutes on that road. Also, the M27 eastbound between the A3023. Congestion here. They reckon there's delays on that. Not too bad, only a few minutes on that. Let's take a look and see what's going on the rails for you at the moment. On the Great Western Railway, no service on the Great Western Railway between Liscard and Loo because of a shortage of trains. I wonder where they've gone. No service on the Southern between Watford Junction and Clapham Junction. Overhead line problems are the cause of that. South Western Railway, the station is closed and trains are not stopping at Berrylands. Services are a standstill on the Thames Link between Orpington and Bickley. And the South Eastern, delays of about 15 minutes and some cancellations, again, between Orpington and Shortland. There's track safety checks ongoing in that area. On the Tube, severe delays on the district line between Turnham Green and Richmond. There's emergency engineering works. Piccadilly, no service on Piccadilly line between Rayners Lane and Uxbridge. There's a points failure ongoing. Doesn't look too bad on the Sea and Air as well. That's all looking clear for the moment. I'll keep you up to date as we go through the morning. I'll keep you up to date on the roads. On the M5 in Kent, the queuing traffic due to an earlier broken down vehicle anti-clockwise at junction 1A, and congestion goes on to junction 2. That's all for now. I'll keep you updated as we go through the morning.
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0: Jared Lawson, and If We Pretend. Look at the national days today. There's some funny ones going on today. National Eat Your Vegetables Day. Isn't that a sentence you remember from your childhood? Eat your vegetables. National Mascot Day. We'll have a look and see what that is in a minute. It's National Thank a Teacher Day. That's a nice one, isn't it? Thank your teacher. Maybe thank a teacher that's helped your children rather than just the children. Thanking the teachers would be good. Maybe when you pick up your kids from school later on, just have a quick thank you. That'd be nice. But I think thank yous are really underrated. I think manners are amazing, and I think thank yous are really, really underrated at the moment. Right now, a little bit earlier than normal, we're going to head over to the business news, see what's going on in the world of business at the moment.
1: The FTSE 100 made strong progress on Tuesday as oil fell further amid growing confidence in the US-Iran peace process. It closed up 63 points. Brent crude traded lower at $79 a barrel, slipping from $83 a barrel on Monday. Former Deputy Prime Minister Angela Rayner has defended the drive to boost workers' rights. The new Employment Rights Act has come under fire from business leaders as it gives millions of workers higher pay, new rights and protections, and brings an end to exploitative zero-hours contracts. Rayner told the Unison annual conference that both workers and businesses expect more.
2: Living standards are barely higher than they were a decade and a half ago. Growth isn't just low, it also fails to benefit most people, places and businesses.
1: And new research by the Open University has found employers are finding it increasingly difficult to recruit suitably skilled workers despite large numbers of young people being locked out of the workforce.

endlessly. Absolutely beautiful, Randy Crawford. Today's National Mascot Day. Have you got a mascot? Have you got a mascot for your teams, your schools, your charities, or even your business? A mascot might be a big-headed animal with perfect dance moves, a costume character with a talent for slapstick comedy, or a familiar symbol that shows up wherever a crowd needs a boost. They embody the essence of organisations, creating a lively atmosphere that unites fans. They permit people to be a little louder. I like this. A little prouder and a lot more playful. In spaces where strangers might otherwise sit side by side quietly, a mascot becomes a friendly shared reference point. The living logo. What a great sentence that gets everyone cheering in the same direction. But beyond entertainment, mascots play a vital role in community engagement. They visit schools, hospitals and local events, spreading joy and fostering a sense of unity. So maybe today is the day that you need to design, create, envisage your own mascot, whether it's for your business or whether it's just for your personal life. But a mascot lifts everybody and actually brings people together. What a lovely National Day thing, story to actually get a grip on and create your own mascot today. I think it's great. George McRae is up next with Rocky Baby.

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Brianna Nicole and Right Back, which brings you right back to mascots. It's some things you don't really think about, do you? It's just you see them and they're part of the community. But mascots are actually, they are shorthand for identity. And identity is something communities takes really seriously. You don't really think much about it, but a mascot is a moving, dancing reminder that belonging to a team, a group, a tribe can be joyful, and that sometimes it's the fastest way to unite a crowd. And it's quite hard, actually, for the mascots in those costumes. It can be quite hot and heavy headpieces, and an expectation to stay animated because they don't talk, do they? Everything's body language. Everything's about movement and what they can actually do. They have to be like brave or goofy or mischievous or friendly or proudly over the top. But literally, wearing a costume and being a mascot, there was actually people can be mascots. A young child called Chick was one of the first mascots that a team took on just as a good luck symbol. Every time he was there, they won. So they sort of put him as a lucky charm. And that's what mascots are originally seen as, is actually lucky charms. So maybe your team or your business needs a mascot. Maybe that's the thing to do on National Mascot Day today.

say so. Jamie James, good morning. Time is now coming up to 7:45. Let's take a look and see what's going on the roads for you right now. So, the M25 in Kent, queuing traffic is due to an broken down vehicle on the M25 anti-clockwise at Junction 1A. That's the Dartford Tunnel. Congestion goes right back to Junction 2. The A3 southbound engine slipway is closed due to emergency repairs and roadworks at Hook Rise South. We also have ongoing at the moment. Let's have a look, see what's on the screens for you. Let's go over here. We have on the roads, M1, we have road management ongoing on northbound between junctions 5 and 6. There's a broken down vehicle on the M4 between junctions 6 and 5. That's eastbound, and that's causing problems. One lane of 4 is closed at the moment. Congestion on the M25 as normal on the entry slip road at junction 12 and also at junction 1A anti-clockwise. There's congestion there as well. Also, at the A12 northbound between junction 29 and the junction 32A, currently 30 minutes expected delays on the A12 there. A27 eastbound, we've got congestion, about 10 minutes, so not too bad to get through there. On the A38 is normal, there's always congestion down there, isn't there? At the A5127, the A63, there's congestion on there. And there is also on the A194 motorway northbound, we've got current delays ongoing there as well. There's a broken down vehicle on the A63. Where is that at? But the junction is with A15, that's eastbound. Let's take a look and see what's going on the rails for you. Great Western Railway, no service on the Great Western Railway between Liscard and Loom. No service on the Southern between Watford Junction and Clapham Junction. And the station closed and trains are not stopping at the South Western Railway at Berrylands. Thames Link services are at a standstill between Orphington and Bickley. Track safety checks are still ongoing there. And the South Eastern delays are up to 15 minutes and some cancellations as well. Please check with your providers before you head out this morning. And on the tubes, no service on the Piccadilly line between Rayners Lane and Uxbridge. And the district, severe delays on the district line between Turnham Green and Richmond. There's emergency engineering works ongoing in that area. I'll keep you up to date with the traffic and travel as we go through the rest of the morning.

Unapologetically Me. That goes well with Lucille Ball's quote of loving yourself first and then everything goes into line. It's 10 to 8. We're heading up to the news. Aretha Franklin has taken us up there with a bit of McFadden and Whitehead. Wherever you are, good morning to you.

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1: Thomas Tuchel's side are making final preparations ahead of their World Cup opening match later. England kick off against Croatia in Dallas at 9 p.m. tonight. Tuchel says they're ready to make the nation proud, calling on fans to enjoy the journey. These fans who've travelled to the US give their score predictions.
2: Maybe because I'm just blindly delusional, but we've got to win against Croatia.
3: Yeah. I'm going for
4: 2-1. 2-1.
1: Yeah. A British woman on board the yacht, which a Russian warship fired warning shots near, say the incident was a bit scary. 68-year-old Jane Kelvey and her husband Alan, who's 70, were travelling through the English Channel when shots were fired by the Admiral Grigorovich. It's believed they'd done so to prevent a possible collision. UK inflation remained at 2.8% in May, defying expectations. It remained at the lowest level in a year. The Office for National Statistics say hikes in airfares, vehicle taxes and petrol prices were offset by lower food costs. Jeremy Clarkson's revealed he's being treated for an aggressive form of prostate cancer. We see him tell his co-stars about it in the two episodes of Clarkson's Farm, which have been released this morning.
5: Ordinarily, we try to keep the show bucolic and charming and cheerful. But the final two episodes, they're none of those things, really. They're a difficult watch.
1: At the end of the final episode, Jeremy jokes that he'll be back for a sixth series as long as the treatment goes well. Virgin Money branches will be providing 42 safe spaces for people experiencing domestic abuse. Sarah Liddon, the lead for domestic abuse at Nationwide, says their staff is trained to notice domestic abuse signs.
6: Sometimes those subtle signs is about where there's a change in behaviour or where there's a continual lack of kind of wanting to be open with people. So they're quite guarded in what they might want to talk about. They can sometimes show up with their perpetrator and therefore they can see that they're being kind of almost coerced, controlled into making decisions.
1: And after 4 years away, Serena Williams is returning to Wimbledon to play doubles with her sister Venus. They've been given a wild card into the championships following Serena's comeback to competitive tennis. That's the latest. From Radio News Hub, I'm Frankie Hersine.
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8: 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Here's Dr. Bryony Henderson.
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1: Cloudy with some outbreaks of rain, but gradually it brightening up, especially in the north. A few showers persisting later on, though, and remaining murky in the southwest with a high of 24 degrees Celsius.
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0: to share bank details. And if something seems fishy, report it to HMRC straight away by searching HMRC Scams on gov.uk. 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
1: You're both on the same road. 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Motorbikes aren't in your way. 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So use your mirrors. 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And be aware of motorbikes. 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Motorbike safety. 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National Highways.
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Welcome back to Delight Radio Breakfast Show with me, Sheila Beck, sitting in for Ian, who has gone on his holidays. I hope he's having a really good time with his family. Let's look, where are we at? Oh, two from one. Now's the time of day that normally he would play two songs from one artist. So I've gone with Michael Gray. Let's see what you think of these.

0: definitely a fan of Michael Gray. His music is just such easy listening and gentle music. I do love it. What was that? We had Lost in the Rhythm was the first one, and then I like the way you make me feel. Always good. Let's have a look and see what's going on in the on the road, shall we? It's 8:15. So good morning to you wherever you are. Let's have a look.
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0: Okay, a few things to let you know about. M25 in Kent, queue in traffic due to an earlier broken down vehicle on the M25 anti-clockwise at junction 1A. That's the Dartford Tunnel. We also have in some more stuff going on. Just scroll down and I can see what's going on for you. There we go. M11, Greater London. Stop-start traffic on the M11 southbound before junction 4. That's the North Circular Road. Travel time in this area is about 20 minutes. And we have delays on the M4 onto the elevated section eastbound from junction 3 to junction 2 as well. Let's take a look at the roads itself. The M1 southbound between junctions 40 and 39, congestion there, about 15 minutes to get through that area. There's road management between on the M1 as well, northbound between junction 5 and 6. One lane of 3 is closed because of that. We have a broken down vehicle on the M5, that's northbound between junctions 5 and 4A. One lane of 4 is closed, and the M6 as well. So there's a vehicle having a tyre changed on there. They reckon that's going to clear in about 15 minutes. So there's just one lane of 4 is blocked at the moment. Again, M25 tyre change as well there. Clockwise between junctions 8 and 9, causing lane 1 of 4 to be closed in that area. And the M42, there's a road traffic collision on the northbound entry slip at junction 9. Not expected to be cleared until about 9:30, so maybe you find an alternative route. M56 as well, we've got a road traffic accident there as well. It's on the outside lane, unfortunately, so the outside lane of 4, so that is going to cause a bit of problem. About 9:45 they reckon that's going to be cleared. Again, maybe find another route. And the A12 northbound between junction 29 and 32A, there's about 40 minute delay due to congestion in this area this morning as well. And the A45 westbound between the A509 north and the junction with the A43, there's 50-minute delays here. That's the A45. It's due to congestion, that's all it's saying. There's no accident on there. But there's a broken-down vehicle on the A63, if you're stuck in traffic there. Eastbound between the junctions with the A15 and the A1166. One lane of 2 is blocked. And again, it's about 9 o'clock, they reckon that will be sorted out for you. Let's take a look and see what's going on the rail at the moment. No service on Southern between Watford Junction and Clapham Junction. Overhead line problems is the cause of that. Southwestern Railway, the station is closed and trains are not stopping at the Southwestern Railway at Berrylands. Services are at a standstill at Thames Link between Orphington and Bickley, and the South Eastern delays up to 15 minutes and some cancellations between Orphington and Shortlands. That's track safety checks are still ongoing in that area. That's been going on all morning. On the tubes, Piccadilly, no service on the Piccadilly line between Reiners Lane and Uxbridge at the moment. Points failure is the cause for that. And severe delays on the District line as well between Turnham Green and Richmond. There's engineering works ongoing in that area. I'll keep you up to date as we go through the rest of the morning.
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Shakira and Good Woman. Before that, Your Star Will Shine by Flavins. So, a good woman. How about this? Today, back in the day, it takes us right back, actually. Hey, rustling of paper. Going on 1631. That's not too far back, is it, really? Just a few years. Mumtaz Mahal died during childbirth, and her husband, Mughal, the Emperor Shah, spends the next 17 years, it was more than that, I think, building her tomb, the actual Taj Mahal. It was built out of grief. The monument was commissioned on, as a final resting place for Mumtaz, who died giving birth to the couple's 14th child. That's a bit of a big family, isn't it? It's a tale of eternal love. The word Taj comes from the Arabic, meaning place of the crown. Yeah, there's massive workforce. The construction required about 20,000 craftsmen, stone cutters. There was 1,000 elephants involved in this, who were utilised to transport heavy construction. But the actual thing about it is perfect symmetry. The complex is entirely symmetrical. Four perfectly identical sides come together to create a flawless reflection in the central pool. And it's covered in jewels. It's not only marble, it's actually covered. The whole thing is covered in jewels. Took years and years to build. It's an actual global wonder, and it's a UNESCO World Heritage Site and officially designated as one of the new seven wonders of the world in 2007. Yeah, one woman dies and the whole thing has 8 million visitors every year to her tomb. That's some going, isn't it?

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1: England begin their World Cup campaign tonight as they take on Croatia in Dallas. With tough conditions and longer games due to water breaks, winger Bukayo Saka says substitutes are going to play a big part.
2: It's not only 11 players that are going to play. We have an amazing squad, so much talent, and players on the bench need to be ready to come in and make an impact.
1: Elsewhere, Lionel Messi has equaled the all-time scoring record at the World Cup after scoring all three in Argentina's 3-0 win over Algeria. In transfer news, Tottenham Hotspur are understood to have reached an agreement with Brighton to sign Jan-Paul Van Hecker for £52 million. Cricket, and Joe Root's not ruled out extending his unexpected return as England's test captain, but for now he's looking forward to this week's second test.
3: I'm very excited with the opportunity that we have ahead of us, and to be captaining this group of players is really exciting opportunities. It's going to be a really fun week.
1: They take on New Zealand at the Oval. And in the Women's T20 World Cup, England beat Ireland by 4 wickets yesterday, but Nat Sivebrunt did have to retire. She insists it was just precautionary.

Hello, Al Bittis. The singer of that. We had Street Life before with Randy Crawford. Some great tunes here. Delight Radio, play the music you want to hear. How do you listen in? Where do you listen in to Delight Radio? We are everywhere. 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We're on Facebook, Twitter, Instagram and TikTok. Please say hello. Give us a like when you go onto those sites. And we're also on the TV. We're on Freely TV 566 and we're on Freeview TV channel 277. Lots of great ways to listen in to Delight Radio. Also on the website, you've got all the information of the schedule. I'll give you more on that later on and about the team and what's going on in the world of Delight Radio. Please pop along, say hello and have a look at what's going on. You can also do dedications. You can put requests in. There's lots for you to have a look at there. Let's have a look. Let's lift it up just slightly. Fancy dancing this morning? You can have a bop along to this one.

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Bruno Mars, Anderson .Paak and Silk Sonic and Skate. That ended a bit quicker than I anticipated. Let's look and see what's going on the road, shall we? Okay, let's take it from the top of the page, then we can see where we're at. M1, severe congestion southbound between junctions 40 and 39. There's about 15 minutes expected traffic there. There's road management going on. Not sure what this is, but it's not expected to clear until 10:30. This is on the M1 northbound between junctions 5 and 6. One lane of 3 is closed at the moment. It's a broken down vehicle on the M5 causing problems northbound between junctions 5 and 4A. One lane of 4 is closed there. The M6, a vehicle tyre is having a tyre change, so the inside lane is closed there. This is the southbound at junction 22. What else have we got? M56 road traffic collision. This is in the outside lane. This is causing problems. It won't be cleared till at least 9:45. The time keeps expanding on that, so maybe a look for a different direction on that. A12 northbound between junction 29 and 32. There's congestion in this area. About 40 minutes ongoing delays in that area as well this morning. So, and the M63, we've got a broken down vehicle. This is between the junction with the A15 and the A1166. There's lots of congestion out there this morning, so just do be aware of that. Heavier traffic than normal for some reason. District line on the tube, severe delays on the district line between Turnham Green and Richmond. There's emergency engineering works and no service on Piccadilly line between Rayners Lane and Uxbridge. Points failure is the cause of that. And on the trains, we've got no service on the Great Western Railway between Liscard and Loo. On the Southern, no service on the Southern between Watford Junction and Clapham Junction. South Western Railway, the end station's closed and trains are not stopping at Berrylands on the South Western. And the Thameslink service is at a standstill between Orphington and Bickley. And on the South Eastern, delays of up to 15 minutes and some cancellations on the South Eastern as well between Orphington and Shortlands. I'll give you an update as we go through the next hour this morning. But now, Kashmir is up next.

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1: Thomas Tuchel's side are making final preparations ahead of their opening World Cup match later. England kick off against Croatia in Dallas at 9 p.m. tonight. These fans who are in the US say the facilities have been great so far.
2: I've got to say, we're sitting about next to some American fans and they were like, oh, what's Wembley like? And I said, you'll be disappointed.
3: Yeah.
2: But Dallas is probably, from what the sounds of it, is one of the best stadiums. Actually, exceptional ground.
1: In other World Cup news, Lionel Messi's equaled Miroslav Klose's all-time World Cup scoring record of 16 goals after scoring all three in Argentina's 3-0 win over Algeria. Inflation unexpectedly remained at 2.8% in May, with lower food costs offsetting higher prices resulting from the Iran war. Many economists had expected it to rise to 3% because of pricier airfares, vehicle taxes, and petrol prices. Chancellor Rachel Reeves says it shows they have the right economic plan. Those on board the yacht in the English Channel, which a Russian warship fired warning shots near to prevent a collision, say the incident was a bit scary. 68-year-old Jane Kelvey and her husband Alan were traveling from the south coast of England. The Ministry of Defence say the shots were not actually aimed at the yacht. Virgin Money is offering safe spaces across 42 branches to support people affected by domestic abuse. The spaces will help people to make calls to specialist charities and provide safety away from their abuser. Sarah Liddon is the lead for domestic abuse at Nationwide.
4: If anybody's experiencing any kind of domestic abuse, what we would say to them is be aware of the support available. And the hardest thing to do is that first reach out. But once you have, that support will be available.
1: Employers say they're finding it increasingly difficult to recruit skilled workers while many young people remain locked out of getting a job. The Open University say there's a growing mismatch between employer needs and available talent. And Jeremy Clarkson's revealed he's battling an aggressive form of prostate cancer. In the final episode of Clarkson's Farm, he tells his co-stars he's receiving treatment for the disease, adding he's expected to be fine but would be out of action for a while. From Radio News Hub, I'm Frankie Hersine.
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1: Cloudy with some outbreaks of rain, but gradually it brightening up, especially in the north. A few showers persisting later on, though, and remaining murky in the southwest with a high of 24 degrees Celsius.
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0: Whitney Houston and Greatest Love of All, which one of the quotes from Lucille Ball was, love yourself first and everything else falls into line. You really have to love yourself to get anything done in this world. So love yourself first and then you can expand that love out to other people when you're full, when you're totally full up and you've got loads extra to give away. That's what you need to be doing. So you're listening to Delight Radio. We're playing the music that you want to hear this morning, and we're also keeping you up to date with the traffic and travel.
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0: Okay, let's see what's going on the roads this morning. The M1, loads of congestion on there. Normal traffic is expected to resume about 9:30. I don't know why. Oh, there's a broken down vehicle. It's causing a blockage on the inside lane of 3. We've also got the M25, congestion on the M25. This is anti-clockwise on the entry slipway at junction 12 and also anti-clockwise at the entry slipway at junction 1A as well. M40's got a road traffic collision southbound between junction 16 and 15. 2 lanes of 3 are blocked. Delays of 1.5 hours on that road so far. That's the M40 between junction 16 and 15 as well. Lots of congestion on there as we go through the morning. We've also got the A45 westbound between the junctions with the A5076 Northampton East. There's been a road traffic collision there as well. Although it's now been cleared, there's still a lot of residual congestion on there. The A63 broken down vehicle as well. Normal conditions are likely to be around 10:30 on there. That's between the junctions of the A15 and the A1166. Congestion on the A194 as well, northbound between junction 2 Washington and junction 3 in that area. Let's take a look and see what's going on the rails for you this morning. No service on the Great Western Railway between Liscardon and Loo. Shortage of trains is the problem there. No service on Southern between Watford Junction and Clapham Junction. Overhead line problems. And the station is closed and trains are not stopping at South Western Railway at Berrylands. Thames Link services are at a standstill between Orphington and Bickley. The track safety checks are ongoing and delays of up to 15 minutes and some cancellations on the South Eastern between Orphington and Shortlands as well. They're checking on the tracks there. On the tubes, we've got severe delays on the district line between Turnham Green and Richmond, emergency engineering works. On Piccadilly, no service on the Piccadilly line between Rayners Lane and Uxbridge. I'll keep you up to date as we go through the next hour. Night Riders up next.
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Knight Rider, Cedric Perry. If it's your birthday today, happy birthday to you. I hope you're having an absolutely amazing start to your day today. You share your birthday with Barry Manilow. I know, a bit of Coca Cabana on the way. Who else? Kendrick Lamar, the award-winning American rapper and songwriter. Jodie Whittaker, the English actress, best known for her role as the 13th Doctor in Doctor Who. Academy Award nominated American actor Greg Kinnear. It was in As Good As It Gets and Little Miss Sunshine. Lots of actors and actresses having a birthday today. Maybe that's an omen. Venus Williams, the American tennis professional and former world number one. Yeah, she's done the she's doing doubles team, isn't she, with her sister at the moment. I was looking at that earlier. So lots of birthdays in there. Who else? Thomas Hayden Church, American actor recognised for roles in Sideways and Spider-Man 3. Yeah, lots of actors. Maybe you aspire to be an actor someday at future birthdays today. Maybe that's where you're heading. Mink Coat is up next, and I'll be doing the headlines in just a little while.

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0: takes me back a bit. The Doobie Brothers and Here to Love You. Taking a look at the papers today, there is one headline in all the papers. It's a running theme. The Daily Telegraph reports on fresh escalation of tensions between London and Moscow after a Russian warship fired warning shots towards a British yacht in the Channel. That is the theme of every paper. Putin opens fire in the Channel. Russian warship fires at a yacht. Vlad fires on Brit OAPs in the Channel. Shots at Alan, who's 71, and Jane, 69. Just mind their own business, out in their yacht, having a lovely day, and then they get fired at. A warning shots, it says. Also, there's free bets in every paper because of the England team. Their debut into the World Cup against Croatia. Sorry, I'm trying to read over my shoulder. At 9 o'clock this evening. That's the main headlines for you today. Nothing else seems to be jumping out. Yeah, here we go. Yeah, the England team. That's mainly what it's all about. So let's move on and go to the showbiz news, shall we?
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2: Tom Holland has confirmed he is married to Zendaya. After months of speculation, the couple had tied the knot. He's now clarified details about the event and confirmed it did happen. The Shaftesbury Theatre in London's West End is to be renamed after Dame Judi Dench. The actress says the theatre has a special place in her heart and the honour is truly overwhelming. Hit TV show Rivals, based on the novel by the late Dame Jilly Cooper, has been renewed for a third series. The award-winning drama features Doctor Who star David Tennant, Poldark's Aidan Turner, and former EastEnders actor Danny Dyer. Set in the 1980s, it follows the high-stakes world of British television. And a new Wham! Documentary is to dive into the legacy of the band's history-making tour of China. In 1985, the English pop duo, made up of George Michael and Andrew Ridgeley, became the first Western pop act to visit the country following its cultural revolution. Wham! 10 Days in China will dive into the whys, hows, and legacy of the landmark visit.

Not sure about that one. Lewis Daniel and Tech Glitch. Really did sound like a tech glitch going on there. On this day, back in 1885, the Statue of Liberty arrived in New York Harbour, a present from France. What else went on? Obviously, Mumtaz Mahal died during childbirth, her 14th child, which resulted in her husband, Shah Jahan, spending the next 17 years building her tomb, the Taj Mahal. Lots of fabulous, interesting facts about that. But it's also Tessellation Day, World Tessellation Day. I had to look it up. I was like, what? Tessellation is a continuous pattern of geometric shapes. If you're all, this is all your maths people out there. Geometric shapes that interlock perfectly without any gaps or overlaps, much like a puzzle pieces. It is essentially a mathematical tiling, often drawing from geometry, nature and art. There you go. Normally they're shapes like triangles, squares and hexagons, but you can have irregular ones as well. Regular are like checkerboards, semi-regular made using two or more regular polygons. Told you, nonsense. And in nature we have honeycombs, tortoise shells and pineapple skins even. They're all tessellations of shapes. I'm really glad you joined in to listen to that this morning. I'll let you know what's going on the schedule just after this.

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Carmi Love and Rebel. We're heading up now to the 10 o'clock news in just a little while. 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What have we got on? We've got Mick Brown. That's what's happening. 10 o'clock until 1, mid-morning delight here on Delight Radio. He's got some great news tomorrow. Is it tomorrow? What day are we on? When, I don't know what even day it is now. Friday. He's going to have a really good, fun programme on Friday. He'll tell you all about that as he goes through his programme today. We've also got Mark Dodson, who's going to be letting you know all about traffic and travel as he goes through the Delight Drive Time later on between 4 and 7. Soulful Delight on Delight Radio with Lenny Grooves. For fans not of the football, this is the place to be. Take you away from all that carry-on of the World Cup. Discalicious as well. We've got Retro Russ is on here at 9 o'clock till 11. And Lover's Delight with Melissa taking you through the midnight hour till from 11 until 12. I'll be back obviously tomorrow morning. But for now, let's have a bit of Forever together, shall we?

Forever Together, Raven Maze. That's all from me. Thank you for your company. Thank you for your messages as well. Really appreciate you being here. I'll be back with you 7 o'clock sharp in the morning. If you can be there, that would be absolutely grand. Mick Brown is waiting to get into the hot seat. I wouldn't go anywhere else if I were you. Speak to you tomorrow. Bye for now.

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1: All eyes will be on Thomas Tuchel's England tonight as they get their World Cup campaign underway. They face Croatia in Dallas at 9 p.m, but England have suffered an injury blow in the form of fullback Tino Livramento, who is set to fly home after a calf injury. These English fans who are in the US say the players need to stay positive.
2: Well, England don't do well often. I said psychologically, Brits are a bit negative.
3: Yeah.
2: And I think it gets in the heads of the British players when they go out. Because when you're out here, you can see how like relaxed and positive.
3: Yeah, so
2: they'll struggle to start off with, but I think they'll do well.
1: In other World Cup news, Lionel Messi's become the all-time joint top scorer at the tournament after scoring a hat-trick against Algeria. UK inflation remained at 2.8% in May, defying expectations. It remains at the lowest level in a year, and economists have predicted it would rise to 3%. The Office for National Statistics say hikes in airfares, vehicle taxes, and petrol prices were offset by lower food costs. A British woman on board the yacht, which a Russian warship fired a warning shot near, said the incident was a bit scary. 68-year-old Jane Kelvey and her husband Alan, who's 70, were travelling through the English Channel when shots were fired by the Admiral Grigorovich. It's believed they'd done so to prevent a possible collision. Jeremy Clarkson's revealed he's being treated for an aggressive form of prostate cancer. We see him tell his co-stars about it in the two episodes of Clarkson's Farm, which have been released this morning.
4: Ordinarily, we try to keep the show bucolic and charming and cheerful, but the final two episodes, they're none of those things, really. They're a difficult watch.
1: At the end of the final episode, Jeremy jokes that he will be back for a sixth series as long as the treatment goes well. And hit Disney Plus show Rivals' showrunners say Dame Jilly Cooper is always there in spirit after her 30s and was given the green light. Cooper died at the age of 88 last year. Disney say the reaction to the series is a credit to the world she created in the Rutshire Chronicles. That's the latest from Radio News Hub. I'm Frankie Hersine.
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1: Sky's clearing to leave a bright day, especially in northern parts. Some afternoon showers elsewhere and remaining murky in the southeast. Highs of 24 degrees Celsius in the south, a few degrees cooler in the north.
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16: 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Breakfast and now, Mid-Morning Delights with three one-hit wonders.

0: soulful, beautiful one-hit wonders as England get ready. 11 hours till kickoff tonight. Step by step, we'll be edging our way to the World Cup final with Joe Simon. Fool if you think we're going to get knocked out. And You're My Everything, written by Stevie for Lee Garrett, from the summer of 76. The summer, the greatest summer of all time. And this weekend, with 50th anniversary of that great summer, Midsummer's Weekend.
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0: Mid-Morning Delight. 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

little slice of disco on the day that we bring you Discolicious at 9 tonight with Retro Russ. As we speak, polishing up Russ's one and only disco ball. And it will be gleaming on the ceiling a little bit later on in time for Retro to get in the seat after Lenny Gets Groovy at 7 tonight. And what we'll do at high noon today, I'm going to go into my disco box. So three king-size 45s, disco 45 style, to get ready for the one and only Retro Russ Discolicious tonight. Let's chic everybody dance. Mick of the morning, mid-morning delights tonight. 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

0: England-Croatia tonight. It's designated as a home game for England, so that means England will be wearing the white shirts tonight. England in white against Croatia tonight. Suddenly come to life yesterday, didn't it? Lionel Messi, hat-trick, blimey. But should he have been sent off? France kicked into gear, didn't they, against Senegal? Erling Haaland gets a couple, his first World Cup goals. It's all beginning to simmer nicely. Come on, England, tonight. Kick off at 9. This is Delight Radio.
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1: Thomas Tuchel's side are making their final preparations ahead of their opening World Cup match later. England kick off against Croatia in Dallas at 9 p.m. tonight. Tuchel says they're ready to make the nation proud, calling on fans to enjoy the journey. These ones who've travelled to the US have given their score predictions.
2: Maybe because I'm just blindly delusional, but we've got to win against Croatia.
3: I'm going for 2-1.
4: 2-1.
1: Yeah. In other World Cup news, Lionel Messi's equaled Miroslav Klose's all-time World Cup goal-scoring record of 16 goals after scoring all three in Argentina's 3-0 win over Algeria. Inflation unexpectedly remained at 2.8% in May, with lower food costs offsetting higher prices resulting from the Iran war. Many economists had expected it to rise to 3% because of pricier airfares, vehicle taxes, and petrol. Chancellor Rachel Reeves says it shows they have the right economic plan. Those on board the yacht in the English Channel, which a Russian warship fired warning shots near to prevent a collision, say the incident was a bit scary. 68-year-old Jane Kelvey and her husband Alan were travelling from the south coast of England. The Ministry of Defence say the shots were not actually aimed at the yacht. The Prime Minister says he wants Andy Burnham to play a big part in the Labour government. He's insisting he's not going to walk away from his position despite the Mayor of Greater Manchester's leadership ambitions, but he will have to win at the Makerfield by-election first, which is taking place tomorrow. A man's been charged with carrying out a suspected arson attack at a memorial wall in Golders Green in North London. 45-year-old Ali Falahi, who's 45 and from Ilford, is accused of starting the fire at the site in late April. And Jeremy Clarkson's revealed he's been treated for an aggressive form of prostate cancer. We see him tell his two co-stars about it in two episodes of Clarkson's Farm, which have been released this morning.
5: Ordinarily, we try to keep the show bucolic and charming and cheerful, but the final two episodes, they're none of those things, really. They're a difficult watch.
1: Jeremy jokes that he will be back for a sixth series as long as the treatment goes well. From Radio News Hub, I'm Frankie Hersine.
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1: Sky's clearing to leave a bright day, especially in northern parts. Some afternoon showers elsewhere and remaining murky in the southeast. Highs of 24 degrees Celsius in the south, a few degrees cooler in the north.
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12: What I thought we'd do today, as England take on Croatia tonight, we're going to bring out the big guns to hit the back of the net in the back seat. Enjoy these on a rather warm, steamy June day in the back seat. Lots of love at 11.

0: tell me a secret. I don't just want to know about any secret of yours. 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
0: Because tonight I'm

0: 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I think I really, really look forward to it. It's that moment of calm in the madness of mid-mornings. Whatever you're up to, if you've just done the school run, if you're at work, if you're doing a bit of housework, whatever. Could be on a holiday, having a good old listen, because they can hear us all over the world, you know, online. On your mobile, DAB in the car. 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Three of the finest in the back seat. Lots of love with Alexander O'Neill, the wonderful Garden Song with Barry White and Quincy Jones, The Secret Garden, and unmistakably Luther in the back seat.
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0: Loving that. Love, love, love. With Incognito, Mario Biondi. Sounds good, eh? Oh, there's always those wonderful surprise songs. Every so often, isn't there, that come on and go, oh, I like this. It's a Discolicious day. I'm still polishing Retro Russ's one and only ball. He'll be here with Discolicious after Lenny gets very groovy tonight. It's always a great night, Wednesday night. And at high noon, I'm going to have three king size.
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Hey, this is Andy Platts from Mum's Gun. Keep your day moving with Mick Brown on Mid-Morning Delight, playing the music you want to hear.

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0: Absolutely love it. In the sunshine as well now. The sun comes out middle of the week. Wonderful Wednesday on Mid-Morning Delights on Delight Radio. Deborah Laws on my own. You're never on your own. We're here 24 hours a day. Soulful, funky, music, power. Right, tonight's a big night. Always a big night Wednesday night because Lily gets groovy and Retro Russ goes disco. And I've finished polishing Retro Russ's ball. It's on the ceiling. It looks rather nice. So we'll test it out when we play three for Mix King Size 45 box of disco classics to get ready for later on. News and weather next.
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0: England fans are making themselves heard in Dallas ahead of their opening World Cup fixture. They take on Croatia tonight with kickoff at 9 p.m. Greater Manchester Mayor Andy Burnham could play a big role in the Labour government if he wins the Makerfield by-election tomorrow morning. The PM said this morning he wants Mr Burnham in power with him, despite the Mayor's leadership ambitions. If he wins tomorrow, Mr Burnham is expected to mount a leadership challenge. Inflation's unexpectedly remained at 2.8%, with lower food costs offsetting higher prices resulting from the Iran war. Chief Secretary to the Treasury Lucy Rigby says a potential peace deal in the Middle East will be a big help.
1: This is welcome news that inflation hasn't risen as expected. What we are still seeing in these numbers is general inflationary pressure from the war in Iran. We've consistently called for de-escalation, and the news about peace talks is very welcome.
0: Many economists had expected inflation to rise to 3% because of pricier airfares, vehicle taxes and petrol prices. After a suspected arson attack at a memorial wall in Golders Green, a man has today been charged. 45-year-old Ali Falahi from Ilford is accused of starting the fire at the back end of April. He will face magistrate's court tomorrow. Jeremy Clarkson has revealed he's battling an aggressive form of prostate cancer. In the final episodes of Clarkson's Farm, he tells his co-stars he's receiving treatment for the disease, adding he's expected to be fine but would be out of action for a while. And Manchester City legend Bernardo Silva has agreed a two-year deal with Real Madrid. The Spanish giants announced the signing this morning. That's the latest from Radio News Hub. I'm Matthew Dudley.
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3: 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Here's Dr. Bryony Henderson.
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0: Skies clearing to leave a bright day, especially in the north. Some afternoon showers elsewhere and remaining murky in the southeast, with highs of 24 degrees Celsius in the south and cooler in the north.
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0: teeing you up nicely for Discolicious tonight. And Lenny Grooves at 7. It's a big night Wednesday. We love it. GQ, Disco Nights, Rock Freak, The Isleys. 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And the best disco in town. Memories of the Lyceum back in the day. 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

0: Sounded great on a bit of a sunshine day here at Delight Radio Tower. Cedric with an S. Perry. It's called Night Rider. Heading towards the afternoon delights. Right the way through till 4.
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0: Well, the time beats us once again. I told you, if you listen to Delight Radio when you're at work, before you know it, you'll be down the pub. You'll be watching England tonight. Talking of which, good luck to England. Good luck to Harry and the team. Let's go get them tonight, shall we? Kick off our campaign in style. That was wonderful Wednesday. Monday was marvellous. Tuesday was terrific. Wednesday was wonderful. All those wonderful songs in the sunshine. Now it's getting very muggy. It's our studio. We've got to get the old aircon on in a minute because the hits are going to get hotter this afternoon. Afternoon delights. Mark Dodson with a big drive, getting you home or getting you out for Wednesday night. And then the dynamic duo. Lenny gets grooving and Disco-licious with Retro Us. Hope he is impressed by my polishing of his ball. Have a delightful day. See you tomorrow at 10. We'll do it again.
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2: As fans gear up for England's World Cup opener tonight, there's concerns over the government's decision to allow a blanket extension of pub opening hours during the tournament. Under the new relaxed rules, pubs showing tonight's 9 o'clock game can stay open until 2 a.m. British time. It's estimated pub bookings have surged by almost 300% because of the football. Here's the UK's National Football League, Cheshire Constabulary's Chief Constable Mark Roberts, who's against the extension.
3: My advice and the licensing league advice was don't. We want to support businesses to benefit from the tournament, but there are existing processes where venues can apply for a license extension, and that is given due consideration by the local licensing committee.
2: Sir Keir Starmer said it was reckless for a Russian warship to fire warning shots near a yacht in the English Channel. However, he has stressed that there was no sign it was anything more sinister than a drifting vessel. A British woman on board the yacht says the incident was a bit scary. UK inflation's remained at 2.8% in May, defying expectations. It remains at the lowest level in a year. Economists have predicted it would rise to 3%. Chief Secretary to the Treasury, Lucy Rigby, says there's still work to do.
4: What we need to see now is inflation returning to target at 2%, and we need to continue to make every effort, as we are doing, to protect households and to try and lower the cost of living.
2: The Office for National Statistics say hikes in airfares, vehicle taxes and petrol prices were offset by lower food prices. The Prime Minister, Sir Keir Starmer, says he wants Andy Burnham to play a big part in the Labour government. He's insisting that he's not going to walk away from his position, despite the Mayor of Greater Manchester's leadership ambitions. But he'll have to win the Makerfield by-election first. That's taking place tomorrow. And it's been announced this morning that Rangers head coach Danny Roll will be leaving the club. He's going to join Red Bull Salzburg. That's the latest here from Radio News Hub. I'm Matthew Dudley.
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2: Skies clearing to leave a bright day, especially in the north. Some afternoon showers elsewhere and remaining murky in the southeast, with highs of 24 degrees Celsius in the south and cooler in the north.
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1: First up this afternoon,

0: England fans have been making themselves heard in Dallas ahead of their opening World Cup fixture. They take on Croatia tonight. Sir Keir Starmer said it was reckless for a Russian warship to fire warning shots near a yacht in the English Channel. He says there was no sign of anything more sinister than a drifting vessel, and a lady on board the yacht said it was quite scary. Inflation's unexpectedly remained at 2.8%, with lower food costs offsetting higher prices resulting from the Iran war. Chief Secretary to the Treasury, Lucy Rigby, says a potential peace deal in the Middle East will be a big help.
1: This is welcome news that inflation hasn't risen as expected. What we are still seeing in these numbers is general inflationary pressure from the war in Iran. We've consistently called for de-escalation, and the news about peace talks is very welcome.
0: Many economists had expected inflation to rise to 3% because of pricier airfares, vehicle taxes and petrol prices. After a suspected arson attack at a memorial wall in Golders Green, a man has today been charged. 45-year-old Ali Falahi from Ilford is accused of starting the fire at the end of April. He will face the magistrate's court tomorrow. Greater Manchester Mayor Andy Burnham could play a big role in the Labour government if he wins the Makerfield by-election tomorrow. The PM said this morning he wants Mr Burnham in power with him despite the Mayor's leadership ambitions. If he wins tomorrow, Mr Burnham is expected to mount a leadership challenge. And Manchester City legend Bernardo Silva has agreed a two-year deal with Real Madrid. He announced he would leave the Etihad at the end of the season, but there was speculation over where he would go. The Spanish giants announced the signing just this morning. That's the latest from Radio News Hub. I'm Matthew Dudley.
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0: Skies clearing to leave a bright day, especially in the north. Some afternoon showers elsewhere and remaining murky in the southeast, with highs of 24 degrees Celsius in the south and cooler in the north.
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1: As fans gear up for England's World Cup opener tonight, there's concerns over the government's decision to allow a blanket extension of pub opening hours during the tournament. Under the relaxed rules, pubs showing tonight's match can stay open until 2 a.m. British time. It's estimated pub bookings have surged by almost 300% because of the football. Here's the UK's national football lead, Cheshire's Constabulary's Chief Constable, Mark Roberts, who's against the extension.
2: My advice and the licensing lead's advice was don't. We want to support businesses to benefit from the tournament, but there are existing processes where venues can apply for a licence extension, and that is given due consideration by the local licensing committee.
1: Sir Keir Starmer said it was reckless for a Russian warship to fire warning shots near a yacht in the English Channel. However, he has stressed that there was no sign it was anything more sinister than a drifting vessel. A British woman on board the yacht says the incident was a bit scary as they were travelling towards France. UK's inflation remained at 2.8% in May, defying expectations. It remains at the lowest level in a year. Economists had predicted it would rise to 3%. Chief Secretary to the Treasury, Lucy Rigby, says there's still work to do.
3: What we need to see now is inflation returning to target at 2%, and we need to continue to make every effort, as we are doing, to protect households and to try and lower the cost of living.
1: The Office for National Statistics say hikes in airfare, vehicle taxes and petrol prices were offset by lower food prices. A man has been charged after carrying out a suspected arson attack at a memorial wall in Golders Green. 45-year-old Ali Falahi from Ilford is accused of starting the fire at the site in late April. The Prime Minister says he wants Andy Burnham to play a big part in the Labour government. He's insisting he's not going to walk away from his position despite the Mayor's leadership ambitions. And it's today been announced that Rangers head coach Danny Roll will be leaving the club. He's going to join RB Salzburg. That's the latest from Radio News Hub. I'm Matthew Dudley.
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5: 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Here's Dr. Bryony Henderson.
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1: Skies clearing to leave a bright day, especially in the north. Some afternoon showers elsewhere and remaining murky in the southeast, with highs of 24 degrees Celsius in the south and cooler in the north.
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1: Millions of England fans are gearing up for their opening game in the World Cup. They face Croatia in Dallas with kickoff at 9 p.m. tonight. The government's introduced a blanket extension of pub opening hours during the tournament, but the UK's national football lead, Chess's chief constable Mark Roberts, thinks it's a bad idea.
2: More people drink, the more problems we can have, the more policing is required, which means taking people out of their normal communities to manage this. I think it could have been managed in a different way using existing processes. It is what it is. We'll just get on with it.
1: Meanwhile, the Prime Minister, Keir Starmer, will be leaving world leaders at the G7 summit to watch the game.
3: We got England, and the thing about the G7 is it finishes just in time for me to get home to watch the match, which I'll be doing.
1: And the PM's insisting Andy Burnham could play a big role in the Labour government if he wins the Makerfield by-election tomorrow. Keir says he wants the Manchester mayor in power despite his leadership ambitions. Next, a former healthcare worker has been cautioned after trying to sell the medical records of the Princess of Wales. At least one member of staff tried to access Kate's notes while she was a patient at the London clinic in January 2024, the same month she underwent abdominal surgery. UK inflation has defied expectations and remained at 2.8%. It's at its lowest level in a year. But Shadow Secretary for Business and Trade, Andrew Griffiths, says it's disappointing.
4: Look, I don't think it's good news when inflation is nearly 3%, but growth is less than 1%. That means we are getting poorer in real terms. That's not a good thing for the UK economy. We need more growth, and what we don't need is the Chancellor piling more costs onto households.
1: Britain's driving test backlog will remain until autumn 2027. The average waiting time to book a test currently stands at 22 weeks, compared with 5 weeks before the pandemic. And heatwave conditions are being forecast for parts of the UK this weekend. Some areas will be hotter than Barbados. That's the latest from Radio News Hub. I'm David Hall.
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1: Drizzle will affect southern and western areas this evening. Heavier rain will spread from Northern Ireland into Scotland and Northern England. Clear intervals to the northeast, though, a low of 12 degrees Celsius.
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0: in. This is Mark Dodson, Delight Drive Time. We are live until 7 o'clock. Robin Thicke and Take Me Higher. A nice bit of blue sky and sunshine, getting quite warm outside, and it's going to get seriously warm over the next couple of days. By the end of the weekend, we could be up at 30 degrees. Of course, England kick off their World Cup campaign tonight at 9 against Croatia. I've got to be honest with you, I am the only bloke in the family that just has zero interest in football. But I do wish the guys luck, and of course, have fun, enjoy.
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What a tune, loving that at the moment. Charlie Puth together with Michael McDonald and Kenny Loggins and Love in Exile. 7 minutes to five, Delight Drive Time. We're here Monday to Friday, four till seven. Get in your home with the tunes the other radio stations would love to play, but they can't. Now, apparently this week is the week that most people are likely to start.

0: 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Neo and Link Up. It is Mark with you until 7 live on the Delight Drive. 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
2: England are just hours away from kickoff at the World Cup. Thousands of fans have descended on Dallas and millions are expected to watch the game at home. Kickoff against Croatia is at 9 p.m. England legend John Barnes says Thomas Tuchel's team are one of the front runners.
3: When you are one of the favourites, you should do well. You should go far in the World Cup, and England have done that in the last two or three tournaments, got to the semi-finals, got to the finals. They're a third or fourth favourite, which means that they should be getting to the semi-final, should be getting to the final, and they actually can win it. France can be on the favourites because they're the best team, they've got good talents, but England have got a great chance.
2: The Prime Minister has warned Andy Burnham against an immediate leadership challenge if he wins the Makerfield by-election. Sir Keir Starmer has urged the Manchester Mayor to focus instead on the election of his replacement. If Burnham becomes an MP, it's expected he'll launch a bid for the leadership as early as next week. Donald Trump has warned the Iran deal, set to be formally signed on Friday in Switzerland, is not final. The President has given more details as the G7 summit draws to a close.
4: So this is a memorandum of understanding, but it's a very strong one that goes into a regular contract. I would think they would do it. If they don't, then that's okay. We'll have to start the process again.
2: UK inflation's remained at 2.8% in May, defying expectations. It remains at the lowest level in a year. Economists had predicted it would rise to 3%. Chief Secretary to the Treasury, Lucy Rigby, says there's still work to do.
5: What we need to see now is inflation returning to target at 2%, and we need to continue to make every effort, as we are doing, to protect households and to try and lower the cost of living.
2: And the Duke and Duchess of Sussex are to bring Prince Archie and Princess Lilibet to the UK next month for the first time in 4 years. Harry and Meghan will travel from California with their children to mark the one-year countdown to next year's Invictus Games in Birmingham. It's not known if the King will see his grandchildren on the visit. He last saw them at the late Queen's Platinum Jubilee in 2022. That's the latest from Radio News Hub. I'm David Hall.
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2: Drizzle will affect southern and western areas this evening. Heavier rain will spread from Northern Ireland into Scotland and Northern England. Clear intervals to the northeast, though, a low of 12 degrees Celsius.
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0: If you're heading home, we've got the tunes to get you there. Now, of course, the World Cup gets underway tonight, 9 o'clock. England kick off their campaign against Croatia. And according to a new survey, most workers say they would actually tell the truth if a late World Cup kickoff left them half asleep at their desks. Nearly three quarters said they'd just be honest with the boss, and instead of pretending they developed like a mystery illness, they'd just say, look, I'm knackered. I was up late last night watching the football. Only a tiny 2% of people said they'd even think about pulling a sickie, which might just be the biggest shock of the tournament. What about you? Would you fall asleep at the desk, or would you take a tiki sickie?
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0: Okay, let's find out what's happening this Wednesday evening.

0: and the A414 heading towards London as well. Down in Portsmouth, the A3 busy into the city, also busy on the M275 into Portsmouth as well. Birmingham, M6, M42 busy as well. Traspaghetti Junction always very busy at this time as well. Manchester, M60 looking okay, just the usual busy points. And I'll keep an eye for you all evening right here on the Delight Drive.
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0: Doobie Brothers and Taking It to the Streets. And this Friday, mid-morning delight with the legend that is Mick Brown. He's going to be taking you back to 1976, that long summer of 1976, which sadly I don't remember because I was only one. Mick, however, does remember, and he'll play you the tunes and the memories of 1976. All part of mid-morning delights. Friday morning, in fact, he's here every morning, 10 till 1, with just the best tunes. Now, if you're heading on holiday this year, apparently we really live up to the Brits abroad image because we all go for full English breakfasts and pints in British themed pubs when we're overseas. More than half of us choose eggs, sausages and bacon for breakfast. Over 40% go for fish and chips, and over 55% mimic the Great British Pub. There you go. I don't know. I just think you have to, though. Breakfast, it has to be sausage, bacon, and eggs.
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Delight Radio, the music you want to hear. 11 minutes to 6, Mark on the drive until 7 o'clock. And then Lenny Groves is here with Soulful Delight. Now, apparently, the art of small talk is nearly lost. 9 in 10 people struggle to start up a conversation. In fact, a lot of people will look in the opposite direction to avoid having a conversation. Have you ever done that?

Delight Radio, the music you want to hear with Misha and the gang and flying. And we are flying. It's already nearly 6 o'clock, Wednesday evening. It is Mark Life on the Delight Drive until 7 o'clock tonight. Hope you're doing okay. After six, we will have more retro reloads and I'll be telling you how you can get yours on the show as well. What's a retro reload, Mark? A retro reload is a song you haven't heard for ages. Maybe a cracking tune from back in the day. Get thinking and I will tell you how you can get yours on the show one afternoon right here on the Delight Drive.

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2: Millions of England fans are gearing up for their opening game in the World Cup. They face Croatia in Dallas with kickoff at 9 p.m. tonight. The government's introduced a blanket extension of pub opening hours during the tournament. But the UK's national football lead, Cheshire's Chief Constable Mark Roberts, thinks it's a bad idea.
3: More people drink, more problems we can have, the more policing is required, which means taking people out of their normal communities to manage this. I think it could have been managed in a different way using existing processes.
2: Meanwhile, the Prime Minister, Sir Keir Starmer, will be leaving world leaders at the G7 summit to watch the game.
4: We got England, and the thing about the G7 is it finishes just in time for me to get home to watch the match, which I'll be doing.
2: And away from the football, the PM's insisting Andy Burnham could play a big role in the Labour government if he wins the Makerfield by-election. Sir Keir says he wants the Manchester Mayor in power despite his leadership ambitions. But these voters in Makerfield have mixed views.
5: I think the reform is just a no-go. I don't trust them at all.
6: The whole thing has just been a circus, and like, people of Ashton deserve better than this.
7: Labour have not delivered from what they were going to do. They're going to do this, they're going to do that. Nothing's happened, and I can't see it changing. And I don't trust any of them, really.
2: A former healthcare worker has been cautioned after trying to sell the medical records of the Princess of Wales. At least one member of staff tried to access Kate's notes while she was a patient at the London clinic in January 2024, the same month she underwent abdominal surgery. UK inflation has defied expectations and remained at 2.8%. It's at its lowest level in a year. But Shadow Secretary for Business and Trade, Andrew Griffiths, says it's disappointing.
8: I don't think it's good news when inflation's nearly 3%, but growth is less than 1%. That means we are getting poorer in real terms. That's not a good thing for the UK economy. We need more growth.
2: And heatwave conditions are being forecast for parts of the UK this weekend. Some areas will be hotter than Barbados. That's the latest from Radio News Hub. I'm David Hall.
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2: Heavy rain will spread from Northern Ireland into Scotland and Northern England this evening. Drizzle will affect southern and western areas. Clear intervals to the northeast, though. A low of 12 degrees Celsius.
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Let's get your retro reload on the show. Now, over the last 3 weeks, I've literally had this kind of chesty thing going on. It will not just disappear. Started off as a bit of a cough. Lingered forever. And it's still... I've got less of a cough.

0: Delight Radio, the music you want to hear. 18 minutes past 6, Wednesday evening, Mark on the Delight Drive. Real People and Vanessa Freeman and The Lights. Now, question for you. Almost 1 in 5 of us say they don't get enough of this. Any ideas what it might be? Stop it. 1 in 5 of us say they don't get enough of this. I will give you the answer pretty soon.
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0: Okay, let's find out what's happening this evening. In the centre of town, busy. There's lots of roadworks around. It's particularly busy around the A4 and central London routes. On the tubes, there are severe delays on the District line between Turnham Green and Richmond. Mild May line is partly suspended as well. Harlow, busy, M11 and the A414, the usual busy spots there, heading towards London and Essex. Down in Portsmouth, the A3 towards London, typically busy this time of the night. In Birmingham, it's steady but busy, M6, M5 and also the Aston Expressway as well. And in Manchester, the M60 Ring Road, particularly busy, usual hotspots as well. We keep an eye Monday to Friday, 4 till 7, right here on the Delight Drive.
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11: Oh, I feel like I've done everything. The healing, the work, putting all the energy towards yourself, and we're still right here. I mean, I'm still optimistic about this whole love thing. It's going to be amazing and great. But remember when...

How you doing? This is Andy Platts from Mama's Gun. 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

0: Radio, the music you want to hear. 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Mark on the Delight Drive live until 7 o'clock. And then Lenny Grooves is here with Soulful Delights. Sheila Beck looking after things all this week on Breakfast, in for Ian Williams. And then, of course, the original Soul Boy, the legend that is Mr. Mick Brown, back on Mid-Morning Delight tomorrow morning from 10. And Mick has something very special for you this Friday morning on Mid-Morning Delight. He is going to take you back to the long, hot summer of 1976. The memories and the hits, all with Mick Brown. On Mid-Morning Delight, he is here Monday to Friday from 10 in the morning. Now, question for you. We're asking you this. Almost one in five of us say they don't get enough of this. Any ideas what it might be? Stop it. One in five of us say they don't get enough of this. What do you reckon? I will give you the answer pretty soon. And it's not what you think.
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0: The tunes the other radio stations would love to be able to play, but they can't. It is Mitchum Yacoub and When I'm With You. Just after 6:30, Wednesday evening, Mark on the Drive, live until 7 o'clock. And then Lenny Gets Groovy. So, 1 in 5 of us say they don't get enough of this. No, wasn't that. The actual answer is 1 in 5 of us say they don't get enough time with their pets. Would you say you get enough time with your pet? See, I've got 2 cats. And I get plenty of time with them too.
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What a tune, sounding great in the Wednesday evening sunshine. Castella, and So Glad I Met You. 16 minutes to 7. Now, things you need to know that you don't really need to know, but I'm going to tell you anyway. Nobody knows who named Earth Earth. There you go, one thing to think about. Cats spend so much of their time sleeping that by the age of 9, they will have only been awake for about 3 years. I've decided, you know, if you can, I'm coming back as a cat. It looks like quite a nice life, to be honest with you. It takes the average person 4 seconds for silence to become awkward. Apparently, people who enjoy helping others and or spending money on others tend to be less stressed, happier, and live longer. There you go. Things you need to know that you didn't really need to know, but I've told you anyway. Delight Drive Time, we're here Monday to Friday, 4 till 7. And Lenny's getting groovy after 7 before Retro Russ is here with Disco Licious. That ball is gleaming this evening.

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0: the music you want to hear. With a classic from 1972, the OJs and Love Train. Whatever you're doing this Wednesday evening, have a delightful evening. And I will catch you tomorrow evening at 4. Retro Russ is here from 9. Stick around for Lenny next.
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2: England are just hours away from kick-off at the World Cup. Thousands of fans have descended on Dallas and millions are expected to watch the game at home. Kick-off against Croatia is at 9 p.m. England legend John Barnes says Thomas Tuchel's team are one of the front runners.
3: When you are one of the favourites, you should do well. You should go far in the World Cup. And England have done that in the last two or three tournaments, got to the semi-finals, got to the finals. They're a third or fourth favourite, which means that they should be getting to the semi-final, should be getting to the final, and they actually can win it. France for me are the favourites because they're the best team, they've got good talents, but England have got a great chance.
2: A final push for votes is underway in the Makerfield by-election. Polls open tomorrow in a contest which could determine who becomes the next Prime Minister. But these voters are disheartened.
4: There's just no confidence at all in Labour. And I think Andy Burnham will make it worse.
5: Reform go on about unvetted men coming into the country that didn't even vet their own candidate.
6: I think we're a stepping stone to Parliament.
2: Donald Trump says the US agreement with Iran will be signed shortly and could be done tomorrow. Ahead of the signing in Switzerland, the president has praised the leadership in Tehran.
7: But they have a new group of leaders that I think is smarter. I think they're very smart. I think they're far less radicalized. I think they're really good. They love their country.
2: UK inflation's defied expectations and remained at 2.8%. Economists predicted it would rise to 3%. Chief Secretary to the Treasury, Lucy Rigby, says there's still work to do.
8: What we need to see now is inflation returning to target at 2%, and we need to continue to make every effort, as we are doing, to protect households and to try and lower the cost of living.
2: Britain's driving test backlog will remain until autumn 2027. The average waiting time to book a test currently stands at 22 weeks compared with 5 weeks before the pandemic. And Harry and Meghan are to bring Prince Archie and Princess Lilibet to the UK next month for the first time in 4 years as they count down to next year's Invictus Games in Birmingham. That's the latest from Radio News Hub. I'm David Hall.
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2: Heavy rain will spread from Northern Ireland into Scotland and Northern England this evening. Drizzle will affect southern and western areas. Clear intervals to the northeast, though, a low of 12 degrees Celsius.
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Like to say thanks to the Drive Time team. 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Mr. Mark Dobson, another Kicking Show on Delight Radio. Wow. What more can we say? Independent Soul Show this evening. Lots of classy classics, and it's going to be absolutely terrifying this evening, believe me. Another great track from Ty Coulsey, and Just Another Love Affair. Another great track going back to 2016 live at Delight. We got the Green Twins coming up next. That's the Green Twins, and Turn Around, another great track. And do watch out for Matt Orphorn, that's Cosmic Love, and also Gwendolyn Collins, I'm Gonna Love You. Great tracks on Delight Radio. Keep it Lenny Grooves. It's 7 minutes past the top of the hour. Stay tuned.

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Great tracks live right here at Delight Radio as we go back into time with the late Carl Anderson and Buttercup. Everybody's favourite game, Back into Time on Delight Radio. We got coming up next Rolls Royce and Magic Touch, another kicking track. 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

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You're listening to Lenny Groove's Up Until 9 o'clock, the best 2 hours in the world. You can't go anywhere. Another great track from Royal Delight, going back into time. I'll Be a Freak for You, one of my all-time dance floor classics, kicking track back in the day. Coming up next, we've got a hot track coming from Naughty by Nature and Feel the Flow. That's going back to 1995. Another great track on Delight. Levert, Sweat and Gil coming up with Curious. Also, watch out for Busta Rhymes. Cool Coco, another hot track. How Does It Feel? Big track, that one there. Just love the tune. Good vibe on that. And the late Aaliyah. That's Back and Forth. Keep it Lenny Groove, keep it Delight Radio. Tunes bubbling until 9 o'clock. Hopefully you're enjoying the vibes. Stay tuned.

on Delight Radio on a Wednesday evening. Hopefully you've enjoyed the selection. Another kick-in track from Levert, Sweat and Gil. Curious Midnight Star classic going back into the time, and they've revamped this one. Absolutely brilliant. Love the tune. Coco Cal coming up next. And How Does It Feel? Another top track on Delight Radio. You've been listening to Lenny Grooves this evening. Hopefully you've enjoyed the selection. I'd like to say hi to Alan. A shout to Paula, Claire and Denise as well. Loving the selection live on Delight Radio. Got to big up the Ladbroke Grove crew. Loving Delight Radio. Thanks for lending us your ears. 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
1: The Prince of Wales has wished England good luck ahead of their World Cup opener against Croatia. They kick off in Dallas in an hour. Millions of fans will be watching the game and possibly celebrating into the night as the government introduced a blanket extension of pub opening hours during the tournament. The UK's national football lead, Mark Roberts, thinks it's a bad idea, though.
2: More people drink, the more problems we can have, the more policing is required, which means taking people out of their normal communities to manage this. It was, you know, I think it could have been managed in a different way using existing processes. It's what it is. We'll just get on with it and deal with it.
1: The Prime Minister's insisting Andy Burnham could play a big role in the Labour government if he wins the Makerfield by-election tomorrow. Sir Keir Starmer says he wants the Manchester Mayor in power despite his leadership ambitions. But these voters in Makerfield have mixed views.
3: I think the reform is just a no-go. I don't trust them at all.
4: The whole thing's just been a circus, and like, people have actually deserved better than this.
5: Labour have not delivered from what they were going to do. They're going to do this, they're going to do that. Nothing happened, and I can't see it changing, and I don't trust any of them really.
1: A former healthcare worker has been cautioned after trying to sell the medical records of the Princess of Wales. At least one member of staff tried to access Kate's notes while she was a patient at the London clinic in January 2024, the same month she underwent abdominal surgery. UK inflation has defied expectations and remained at 2.8%. It's at its lowest level in a year. Shadow Secretary for Business and Trade, Andrew Griffith, says it's disappointing news.
6: Look, I don't think it's good news when inflation's nearly 3%, but growth is less than 1%. That means we are getting poorer in real terms. That's not a good thing for the UK economy. We need more growth, and what we don't need is the Chancellor piling more costs onto households.
1: And heatwave conditions are being forecast for parts of the UK this coming weekend. That's the latest from Radio News Hub. I'm David Hall.
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1: Heavy rain will spread from Northern Ireland into Scotland and Northern England this evening. Drizzle will affect southern and western areas. Clear intervals to the northeast, though. A low of 12 degrees Celsius.
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That's right, classics after classics, live right here at Delight Radio. 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I know you're enjoying the vibes. Time to go into the mix with another soulful house vibes. That's Barbara Tucker and We Are, and do watch out for Mark Evans and Let Me Be. Keep it Delight Radio, keep it Lenny Cruz tunes bubbling until 9 o'clock. The vibes. So

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You're listening to Lenny Grooves on a Wednesday evening. I know you're enjoying the selection. We just love our 80s, don't we? The tunes are certainly firing. Another great track from Harney's Love. And I'm Out of Your Life, another hot 12-inch. Back in time live right here on Delight Radio as we spin on the turntables now. That's why we're playing some vinyl for you. And we got coming up next Barbara Mason and Another Man live right here at Delight Radio. Barbara Pennington as well coming up. And Fan the Flame, another kicking track on Delight. Don't forget, all apps are sponsored by PJ Flooring, domestic and commercial flooring. And if you've missed out on any of your favourite shows on Delight Radio, get on our Mixcloud tab, tap in your details, select the shows and listen to them when you feel like it live. Right here at Delight. A shout to Simon. Got a shout you. Got a shout Kim as well. Claire. We've got a big shout going out to Pauline. Loving the selection over there in Camden Town. And also a shout to my Penge crew. A South London massive over there. That's Belinda, Lorraine. Got a shout to Marcia as well. Shouting to you guys in the South. Keep it locked to Delight Radio 24/7. Tunes firing up until 9.

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your best tunes live on Delight Radio on a Wednesday evening. Hopefully you're enjoying the independent soul show. And lots of classy classics as well. I know you're enjoying the vibes. I just love them. On the Wheels of Steel, that's the Technique 1200s in the Delight Radio Studios, playing you, Marco, and the Mac on a 7-inch. Just about found myself a middle for that one there. Thought I weren't going to find one. I had to kind of help it round with my finger. Like back in the day. Old Tight coming up next. And Change, big track on Delight Radio. Watch out for Curtis Hurston and Chill Out. Big tune, just love the tune. And finishing off the show with Earth, Wind and Fire. 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And September, brilliant tune. Back tomorrow live on Delight Radio. Rhea's in the house. She's selected 2 hours of the best 80s. 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That's on a Thursday evening from 7 o'clock. You can't miss that one. 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

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Hopefully you've enjoyed the vibes. 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Wow, you can't get any better on a Wednesday evening. 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Big shout out to Delroy. Shout out to Carl and Denise as well. Loving the selection over there in Leighton. That's East London. Keep it Lenny Cruz tunes firing on a Wednesday evening. Ciao for now.

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1: England are kicking off in their World Cup opener against Croatia in Dallas. Jude Bellingham has made the starting 11, having been picked over Morgan Rogers. England legend John Bard says Thomas Tuchel's team are one of the front runners.
2: When you are one of the favourites, you should do well. You should go far in the World Cup. And England have done that in the last two or three tournaments, got to the semi-finals, got to the finals. They're a third or fourth favourites, which means that they should be getting to the semi-final, should be getting to the final, and they actually can win it. France can be other favourites because they're the best team, they've got good talent. But England have got a great chance.
1: Donald Trump says the US agreement with Iran will be signed shortly and could be done tomorrow. Ahead of the signing in Switzerland, the president has praised the leadership in Tehran.
3: But they have a new group of leaders that I think is smarter. I think they're very smart. I think they're far less radicalized. I think they're really good. They love their country.
1: A final push for votes is underway in the Makerfield by-election. Voters go to the polls in a contest which could determine who becomes the next prime minister. But these constituents are disheartened.
4: There's just no confidence at all in Labour, and I think Andy Burnham will make it worse.
5: Reform go on about unvetted men coming into the country that didn't even vet their own candidate.
6: I think we're a stepping stone to Parliament.
1: UK inflation's defied expectations and remained at 2.8%. Economists predicted it would rise to 3%. Chief Secretary to the Treasury, Lucy Rigby, says there's still work to do.
7: What we need to see now is inflation returning to target at 2%, and we need to continue to make every effort, as we are doing, to protect households and to try and lower the cost of living.
1: Britain's driving test backlog will remain until autumn 2027. The average waiting time to book a test is currently 22 weeks, compared with 5 weeks before the pandemic. And Harry and Meghan are to bring Prince Archie and Princess Lilibet to the UK next month for the first time in 4 years. They'll leave California to mark the one-year countdown to next year's Invictus Games in Birmingham. That's the latest from Radio News Hub. I'm David Hall.
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1: Heavy rain will ease in the north throughout the morning. Hill and coastal fog with drizzle will affect southern and western areas. Meanwhile, hot sunshine in the southeast, a high of 27 degrees Celsius.
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Wednesday nights here on A Delight Radio. Good evening. Thank you, Lenny, for the last 2 hours. He'll be back tomorrow night at 7 p.m. with his classic 80s show. In the meantime, it's me. It's Retro Russ. It's the Disconition Show. Now, I know something else is going on at the moment, but I'm so glad you're here. And

0: Well, there you go. That was Slick and Put Your Pants On. Hope you've got yours on. Anyway, coming up next, we have tracks by The Ring, Mel Shepherd, Voyage, and Fantastic Four, plus loads more after.
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Now, if you were clubbing 45 years ago, whenever that track came on the turntable by being played by the DJ, everyone used to go wild. Savage Lover by The Ring. And this is Mel Shepherd.

0: Wednesday night here on A Delight Radio. I'm really spoiling you tonight. I just heard Souvenirs by Voyage, which was once voted the best disco track ever on a poll by a lot of disco aficionados. And then after that, it was BYOF, Bring Your Own Funk by Fantastic Four. Coming up next, we have tracks by Bombers, the first of two tracks by Ashford and Simpson tonight, and a track by Silver, Platinum and Gold after this.
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1: US officials have revealed details about the peace deal with Iran. The 14-paragraph memo includes an end to fighting, an agreement that Iran will never have a nuclear weapon, and a $300 billion redevelopment package. President Trump says the country needs to rebuild.
2: They've had much more than $1 trillion worth of damage done. There'll be 15 to 20 years to rebuild what they have right now. So they have to behave themselves. If they're not behaving, they get hit again.
1: The Prime Minister's insisting Andy Burnham could play a big role in the Labour government if he wins the Makerfield by-election. Sir Keir Starmer says he wants the Manchester mayor in power despite his leadership ambitions. But these voters in Makerfield have mixed views.
3: I think the reform is just a no-go. I don't trust them at all.
4: The whole thing has just been a circus, and like, people of Ashton deserve better than this.
5: Labour have not delivered from what they were going to do. They're going to do this, they're going to do that. Nothing's happened and I can't see it changing, and I don't trust any of them really.
1: A former healthcare worker has been cautioned after trying to sell the medical records of the Princess of Wales. At least one member of staff tried to access Kate's notes while she was a patient at the London Clinic in January 2024, the same month she underwent abdominal surgery. The BBC's announced 500 job cuts. It's the first stage of a plan to reduce their workforce and save £500 million over the next 2 years. UK inflation has defied expectations and remained at 2.8%. It's at its lowest level in a year. Shadow Secretary for Business and Trade, Andrew Griffith, says it's disappointing news.
6: Look, I don't think it's good news when inflation's nearly 3%, but growth is less than 1%. That means we are getting poorer in real terms. That's not a good thing for the UK economy. We need more growth, and what we don't need is the Chancellor piling more costs onto households.
1: And England have taken an early lead in their World Cup opener against Croatia. Harry Kane scored a penalty in the first 12 minutes. That's the latest from Radio News Hub. I'm David Hall.
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1: Heavy rain will ease in the north throughout the morning. Hill and coastal fog with drizzle will affect southern and western areas. Meanwhile, hot sunshine in the southeast, a high of 27 degrees Celsius.
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Ever in the world. 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

0: Third World Connection and a track called Hot Seat, which I am in tonight. Coming up next, we have tracks, oh, what a classic, by Slick, BT Express, and then finishing off with a bit of Ashford and Simpson. And that's happening after this.
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Well, that's it from me tonight. Thank you, everyone, for listening in. I hope you enjoyed tonight's selection. I'll be back next Wednesday night for another session of the Discalicious Show at 9 p.m. But don't go anywhere, because straight after me, it's Melissa. And don't forget to join Ian Williams tomorrow morning at 7 a.m. for Delight Breakfast. Going to leave you with this one. It's by Ashford and Simpson. It's called Tried, Tested and Found True. Thanks for listening. Good night and God bless.

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1: An agreement to bring about an end to war in the Middle East could be signed in the next 24 hours. Donald Trump insists the peace deal will be signed shortly. US officials have revealed details about the agreement. The 14-paragraph memo includes an end to fighting, a commitment that Iran will never have a nuclear weapon, and a $300 billion redevelopment package. The president has praised the leadership in Tehran.
2: But they have a new group of leaders that I think is smarter. I think they're very smart. I think they're far less radicalized. I think they're really good. They love their country.
1: A final push for votes is underway in the Makerfield by-election. Voters go to the polls in a contest which could determine who becomes the next prime minister. But these constituents are disheartened.
3: There's just no confidence at all in Labour. And I think Andy Burnham will make it worse.
4: Reform go on about unvetted men coming into the country that didn't even vet their own candidate.
5: I think we're a stepping stone to Parliament.
1: Britain's driving test backlog will remain until autumn 2027. Transport Secretary Heidi Alexander says demand is still very high, with the average waiting time to book a test standing at 22 weeks compared with 5 weeks before the pandemic. The Duke and Duchess of Sussex are to bring Prince Archie and Princess Lilibet to the UK next month for the first time in 4 years. Harry and Meghan will travel from California with their children to mark the one-year countdown to next year's Invictus Games in Birmingham. UK inflation's defied expectations and remained at 2.8%. Economists predicted it would rise to 3%. Chief Secretary to the Treasury, Lucy Rigby, says there's still work to do.
6: What we need to see now is inflation returning to target at 2%, and we need to continue to make every effort, as we are doing, to protect households and to try and lower the cost of living.
1: And England have kicked off their 2026 World Cup campaign. They're taking on Croatia in Dallas. At halftime, the score was 2-2. That's the latest from Radio News Hub. I'm David Hall.
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1: Heavy rain will ease in the north throughout the morning. Hill and coastal fog with drizzle will affect southern and western areas. Meanwhile, hot sunshine in the southeast, a high of 27 degrees Celsius.
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It's nearly 10 minutes past 11 on Delight Radio. Welcome to Lover's Delight. My name is Melissa. I'll be here until 1 a.m. UK time, playing you the finest in slow jam and rare groove. Here comes Tina Marie and Baby, I Love You.

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1: Good morning. England have exploded into their World Cup campaign, beating Croatia 4-2 in a thriller in Dallas. This, the reaction from that fourth and final goal from fans celebrating in Manchester. Two goals came from Harry Kane, a third courtesy of Jude Bellingham, and the final one from Marcus Rashford. The back-to-back European Championship finalists are among the favourites for glory in North America and played out a helter-skelter Group L opener at the Dallas Cowboys' remarkable AT&T Stadium. England now prepare for their next group fixture as they aim to carry that momentum forward. In other news this morning, US officials have revealed details about the peace deal with Iran. The 14-paragraph memo includes an end to fighting, an agreement that Iran will never have nuclear weapons, and a $300 billion redevelopment package. President Trump says the country needs to rebuild.
2: They've had much more than $1 trillion worth of damage done. There'll be 15 to 20 years to rebuild what they have right now. So they have to behave themselves. If they're not behaving, they get hit again.
1: UK inflation has defied expectations and remained at 2.8%, at its lowest level in a year. Shadow Secretary for Business and Trade, Andrew Griffith, says it's disappointing news.
3: Look, I don't think it's good news when inflation's nearly 3%, but growth is less than 1%. That means we are getting poorer in real terms. That's not a good thing for the UK economy. We need more growth, and what we don't need is the Chancellor piling more costs onto households.
1: And Olivia Atwood says women mustn't be embarrassed about checking for breast cancer after finding a lump herself in 2020. She's teaming up with Breast Cancer Now to push for earlier self-checks. That's the latest from Radio News Hub. I'm Dave Cronin.
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6: Heavy rain will ease in the north throughout the morning. Hill and coastal fog with drizzle will affect southern and western areas. Meanwhile, hot sunshine in the southeast, a high of 27 degrees Celsius.
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It's just after 12:45. That's Tyra Livone, the finest in slow jam and rare groove. This is More Than a Woman by Calvin Richardson.

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1: Delight Radio. It's coming up on 5 to 12. I'm Melissa. Thank you for keeping me company for the last 2 hours. Let's do this again from 11 p.m. UK time tomorrow. The news and weather is on the way after a great song from Victor Duplay. Bye for now.

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1: England have opened their World Cup with a commanding 4-2 win over Croatia in Dallas. Harry Kane scoring twice before Jude Bellingham and Marcus Rashford wrapped it up. Fans endured scorching queues outside the AT&T Stadium, but were rewarded with a breathless end-to-end opener. Thomas Tuchel's side now look ahead to their next group game, aiming to build on that explosive start and tying things up at the back. Scotland, meanwhile, are also preparing for their second outing, with midfielder Ryan Christie saying the squad are hungry to push out of the group. In other news this morning, the United States has signed a deal with Iran to extend the ceasefire by 60 days and reopen the Strait of Hormuz, which has been largely closed since the start of the conflict. Speaking at the G7 summit in France, President Donald Trump said a memorandum of understanding will be agreed within 48 hours. A White House official later confirmed he had signed it on Wednesday evening. President Trump says Tehran had little choice but agree to the framework.
2: They've had much more than $1 trillion worth of damage done. There'll be 15 to 20 years to rebuild what they have right now. So they have to behave themselves.
1: Voters in Makerfield go to the polls today in what's being described as one of the most significant by-elections in recent political history. Labour's candidate is Andy Burnham, who's seeking a return to Westminster, while Sir Keir Starmer has said he'd offer him a big job if he wins. But allies of Mr. Burnham insist he isn't interested. And the Duke and Duchess of Sussex are to bring Prince Archie and Princess Lilibet to the UK next month for the first time in 4 years. Harry and Meghan will travel from California with their kids to mark the one-year countdown to next year's Invictus Games in Birmingham. That's the latest from Radio News Hub. I'm Dave Cronin.
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6: Heavy rain will ease in the north throughout the morning. Hill and coastal fog with drizzle will affect southern and western areas. Meanwhile, hot sunshine in the southeast, a high of 27 degrees Celsius.
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